says, oh, wrong number, sorry to waste your time. And I think to myself, why now? Why me? Why?

0: I'd like to ask this question. Are most people going to heaven or to hell? What do you think?
1: Odronio se čovjek na moje oči, odronilo se...

0: Radio Republike Srpske.
1: This ain't no disco. It ain't no country club either.